remember that changed. And I traveled around the world, think where you living at now. I heard you moved to Austin, got an apartment and settled down. And every once in a while, I start texting, write a paragraph, but then I delete the message. Think about you like a pastor.

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Og tak for det. For all the times that you rain on my parade, and all the clubs you get in using my name. You think you broke my heart, oh girl, for goodness sake.

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1: Fresh? 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
1: I catch myself tiptoeing around you, won't ask for help. 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
1: 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I hate the way that I crave your affection. I'm out of touch with my feelings. 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

heaven on, put your heaven on me. 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